0: Die New Valley String Band hier live auf der Okerwalde mit King of Frogs. 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Und da gibt es dann hauptsächlich Stücke ihres aktuellen Albums. Today at Heinrich's, at that place, it's gonna be mostly songs from the new record or... Also both. Some old ones and some...
1: It's going to be a mix of old and new and unrecorded material.
0: Is there a lot of unrecorded material?
1: Well, we have some songs that are some traditional American songs that have stuck around for a long time that we never recorded, but we love to play live for a live audience, yeah. Mm. And also maybe something that's a bit more brand new as well.
2: Yeah. We started some things that we kind of try out for the first time on this tour. Okay. So, like... two or three new things that are like that we're kind of developing now that might be on the next album sometime in the future.
0: Ja, also heute Abend gibt es natürlich viele Stücke von diesem aktuellen Album, aber auch ein paar Stücke, die ja noch so in der Mache sind, so kann man sagen. Also brandneue und auch ein paar aus dem amerikanischen Bereich. Die sie immer gerne live spielen, aber die noch nicht aufgenommen wurde. Is there a lively Swedish folk music scene in Malmö? Or are you very unique there, playing that kind of music?
2: Like, we are quite unique playing old-time music and Appalachian music in Malmö, but there's a very lively, like, scene for like Nordic folk music in Malmö, definitely. Like, there's a lot of people who jam the music, and there's like
1: a lot of
2: concerts.
1: Yeah, dancers regularly.
0: Also, ich habe so mal gefragt, wie denn so ihre Stellung so in der schwedischen Folk Szene von Malmö ist, und meinen sie, ja, wir haben schon so eine eigene Abteilung da, so kann man also sagen. Es gibt zwar eine Menge andere Musiker auch, aber das unterscheidet sich natürlich alles ein bisschen. Ich frage auch, das I ask because you attended Malmö Academic School or something like that.
2: Yeah, all of us went there, yeah.
0: So I was wondering, there must be a lot of music around then, outside of the academic.
1: Yeah, that's true. So we all attended the Malmö Academy of Music. At the Folk and World Music Program, the bachelor's program. Mm-hmm. I believe Malmö is a very cultural city in Sweden with a lot of music, but also a lot of other forms of art and theater and also many different kinds of music. Definitely a big jazz scene and a lot of classical music as well.
2: Yeah, mm-hmm. And because we studied like the folk and world music, so that also means that we... during our studies, tried a lot of different folk music, not only Swedish and American, but also like tried on a lot of other things. And also some musicians that we went with studied like specifically like Bulgarian or like flamenco music or other kinds of styles. So it was all like a mix of trying different things. But yeah, you stuck to a certain thing or you choose something that you do more kind of, yeah. Mm.
0: Ja, also alle drei, die waren auch an der Malmö Academy of Music. Und haben da nicht nur die Folkmusik eben studiert, sondern alle Arten von Musik, auch World Music. Wir haben es ja gehört, und da haben sie dann auch musiziert, aber sind dann eben hier bei dieser Art von Musik gelandet. But you're stuck with this kind of music.
1: Yeah.
0: Why? What is so fascinating about Appalachian music and old time music in general, in these modern times?
1: I think for me, it's music that's both, I mean, it's similar in this sense to maybe Swedish traditional music. It's music that's both very beautiful and very rough and very groovy, all at the same time, you know? It's the groovy dancing music, and then you have these beautiful, beautiful ballads and songs about heartbreak, about being a coal mine worker, and you know, all of this, and it's the combination of the roughness and the beauty, I think, that makes it for me, and the grooviness of the banjo playing and the fiddle playing, guitar playing.
2: Yeah, exactly. It's also like, I mean, it's nice that there is like with folk music, usually you do a lot of, there's a jamming culture and it's a very participatory culture that like when you come to like festivals and things and it's also part of it that you're, a lot of people play the music and you can jam with people more than in other styles of music. So that's a reason for it's, of course that's for different kind of folk music, but yeah.
0: Of course.
2: Both Swedish and all time. So it's easy to, when you already played Swedish folk music, you can kind of like go into the old time and be like, oh, I've learned some tunes and then I can be in the jam and I can play together with other people.
0: Yeah. Ja, also das ist schon was Besonderes auch in der Folkmusik, dass man da eben sehr schnell zusammenspielen kann. 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I've seen you brought some songs by other people.
1: Yes.
0: With you, and we've got one here, I've Endured.
1: Yeah, so this is a song that I think was written by an amazing American folk singer called Ulla Bell Reed, who lived in the Appalachian Mountains of America. And the song is recorded by some friends of ours in another Swedish old-time band. And the singer and fiddle player of this band, Agnes Brogeby, she's actually the person who got me into old-time music. I got a banjo. I studied with her at a different school and I bought myself a banjo and tried to learn some bluegrass. But she told me, no, don't do bluegrass. Play old time instead. So this is a song that she sings with her band, Six String Yada.
0: Also Six String Yada heißt die Band. Ich übersetze jetzt nicht alles, weil uns läuft schon wieder die Zeit weg. I've Endured heißt das Stück.

0: I've endured. And that was from?
1: Six String Yada,
0: genau. So hieß die Band. Und mitgebracht wurde das Ganze von der New Valley String Band, die ich heute hier zu Gast habe und die heute Abend im Heinrich, beziehungsweise vor dem Heinrich draußen spielen, natürlich im Biergarten. Und jetzt gibt es hier ein weiteres Live-Stück. It's time for another live one. What's it gonna be?
1: So the next one is one that I have written. And it's called Landlord Says It's Fine. And it has a story to it because it's about the apartment where I still live, actually. But a couple of years ago, there was a lot of problems in the apartment, and I was writing this little melody, and I wanted some lyrics to it. And my landlord, he has a way to... when there's a problem in the house, he usually just, like, say like, okay, but maybe if we just do nothing about it or wait, maybe we'll go away. So there was a leak in the bathroom, and so there was water running down the walls in the bathroom, and he was just like, maybe we'll dry if we just wait a bit. That was his. So I thought, I need some lyrics about something, and this could be it. So
0: the landlord,
1: landlord
0: says it's fine. Then
1: yeah, the landlord says it's fine. Yeah, exactly. Yeah. So that's it's different stories in the lyrics about different things that happen.
0: Eine Story über einen Vermieter, der immer bei allen Schäden sagt, brauchen nur ein bisschen zu warten, dann wird sich das schon von alleine ergeben. Hier kommen wir die New Valley String Band.

0: Das war wieder die New Valley String Band hier live auf der Uckerwalle mit The Landers. Es ist fein. Heute Abend sind sie im Heinrich dann zu Gast. Besides, of course, playing your instruments, one thing which stands in the middle of the New Valley String Band is your vocal harmonies.
1: Yeah, that's true. We worked a lot on these over the years.
0: Yeah. I think that's also a very important thing in traditional folk music and stuff you do in general.
1: Yeah, definitely. A big part of American tradition is, so that has become at least this way of singing harmonies with each other. Yeah.
0: Was there something like a role model for that for you in the American music scene or somewhere else?
2: I think just like because we started with like our main instrument, our main thing to do is to play our instruments. That's what we from the start could do best. But all of us also liked to sing, and therefore it became more and more a thing that we did. And maybe it's also like seeing other live bands while we're playing in different places and festivals. And just thinking like, but it's a fun way to connect with the audience to also like sing things and sing stories and like and it's nice to sing harmonies together.
1: I mean, I think we have a lot of role models when it comes to this music, but not maybe one. I don't think we have one particular one when it comes to harmony singing.
0: Ich habe mal nach Vorbildern gefragt für diesen Harmoniegesang und da meinen sie, nee, es gibt da keinen speziellen, aber sie haben eben als Instrumentalband auch angefangen und dann immer mehr den Gesang dazugenommen, als sie auch auf Festivals andere Bands und Künstler gesehen haben und mit Gesang, dass sich eben auch noch besser kommunizieren. Und ein Stück gibt es, was sie ganz ohne Instrumente auf ihrer CD haben. There's one a cappella song on the record.
1: Yeah, exactly.
0: Wild and Reckless Hobo.
1: It's a song that it's a song we found in the archives, recorded by Texas Gladden, and that we made an a cappella arrangement of. That if we could, we would sing it to you now, but our guitarist has been fighting a cold for a week now, so he might sing something easier later for you.
0: No worries.
1: This time you're gonna have to listen to our album recording of the
0: song. Genau, dieses Stück Wild and Reckless Homo hören wir von der CD, denn einer der drei, der ist stark erkältet und deswegen ist es ein bisschen schwierig, aber wir haben ja die Aufnahme gerade mal 1,5 Minuten lang. Hier kommt wieder die New Valley String Band. Wow.

0: Wild and Reckless Hobo, das war die New Willy String Band. It reminds me a little bit of English protest songs or stuff Chumbawamba did, of course, with some old traditionals, also in a cappella way. Jetzt geht's weiter hier, wieder mit Live-Musik, die New Willy String Band. Hören wir wieder und what's the next song you're gonna play live?
1: It's a Swedish song and it's a traditional and it's one that is have been made in many different versions and actually one of our influences has made this a version of his own. Yeah, it's a love song. Someone is in love. They don't know if they love them back. They are sad. Yeah, and that's it.
0: And the title is?
1: The title is Jag har ingen kärare, which means I have no sweeter or I have no dearer.
0: Mm-hmm.
1: Yeah.
0: Okay.
1: Here we go.
0: Let's go for it.

0: Schwedische Vorklänge hier auf der Uckerwelle von der New Valley String Band. Und heute Abend, da sind sie im Heinrich, beziehungsweise heute Abend schon der frühe Abend. Um 18 Uhr geht das da los. 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What's so special playing outside? Is there something special compared to playing inside concert houses or pubs or whatsoever?
1: As you play playing outdoors?
0: Yeah.
1: You mean because we're playing outdoors tonight?
0: That's the point. Yeah.
2: Yeah.
0: Of course, the weather. You're dependent on the weather, but anything. Does the program change a little bit, or does it have an effect on you that you play outside, or not at all?
1: Not very much, I think. I mean, in the summertime when we're out touring, of course, it's very nice to play outside if the weather allows it. Mm. I don't know if it changes that much, really. It depends on, I think... I mean, it can be outside, but still it can be a small, you know, just like a small patio, how do you say... like a small beer garden or something like this, or it can be outside like a festival. I mean, then it would be two different ways of playing a concert, I suppose. But outside versus inside, I don't know if that changes so much. It's more depending on the size of the audience and the stage and the place.
0: Of course, when you play a festival, you mostly don't have so much time as when you play a concert on your own, or?
1: That's usually true. Yeah. Exactly, yeah. Yeah, so then we will play more of... more of the older stuff, and maybe throw in a little bit more of the of like traditional playing tunes. Yeah, when we play for a long time. Yeah.
0: Also bei Festivals, da werden dann doch auch ein paar von den Klassikern aus dem Bandrepertoire rausgeholt. Aber es macht natürlich schon einen Unterschied, ob sie so einen Biergarten dann eben spielen oder ein Festival. How often do you get to play festivals? Is there a festival scene in Scandinavia, or not really?
1: There is, like, we play mostly bluegrass festivals. And there is a couple of them in Sweden, actually. There is, like, a scene for also bluegrass music, at least some festivals. And and there's also, like, a European bluegrass scene with festivals that we play on. So I think that's mostly, I feel like when we do the summer tours, we usually have, like, one or two festivals, and then we have gigs around those two that we so we build tours like that with it.
3: So this summer we played in what was the name in Belgium?
2: In Arskot.
1: At the festival there. And we will also play like in Ireland actually this summer.
0: Great.
1: On another bluegrass festival as well.
2: And Stockholm.
0: Also es gibt schon ein paar Festivals, wo die Jungs dann eben auch spielen können. Zum Beispiel in diesem Sommer noch in Irland, da gibt es ein Festival, und auch in Stockholm und in Belgien haben sie auch schon gespielt. Also etliche Festivals, vor allen Dingen dann so im Bluegrass-Bereich, gibt es. Und da spielt dann eben auch die New Valley String Band. Next song we have here is Wrangel.
1: Yeah, and It's a tune by a Swedish duo called Hazelius Hedin, with two guys, Esbjörn Hazelius and Johan Hedin. And they play mostly, I would say, a mix of Swedish traditional and original compositions, but also very influenced by Irish music, and they also play some Irish songs and tunes.
4: And they have a version of the one I just sang.
1: Yeah.
4: It's Jag har ingen kära. They have a beautiful version of that too.
1: Yeah. Mm. So we wanted to show you something a bit more Swedish here today.
0: Also jetzt kommen wir zum schwedischen Duo Hazelius Hedin. Und die haben zum Beispiel auch eine Version des Stückes, was wir gerade live gehört haben, im Repertoire. Jetzt hören wir allerdings Wrangel.

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0: Now don't try to kid me, man cub. I made a deal with you. What I desire is man's red fire to make my dream come true. Now give me the secret, man cub. Come on.